Started off today's show with one of those songs that you used to hear in the fairground wherever you was. It was always playing in the fairgrounds, either on the Dodgems or whatever. Telstar by the Tornadoes, starting off today's show. The show, of course, being the Swinging 60s with me, Gord Cooper, with a little bit of help from my producer, Simon, who has put the playlist together for me. He says, all I need to do is make it sound good. Which is not as easy as it seems, I can assure you. But yeah, admittedly, he has got the hard bit. But he always has, there's always a sting in the tail. He says, if I'm going to put the playlist together, there needs to be at least one song that's a little bit more obscure. And looking at the playlist, I notice he's done that. So we'll sneak that one in shortly. But before we do that, we'll have a little bit of Cliff and one of his Eurovision entries. This is Congratulations.

Right, that's got Simon the producer's obscure one out of the way. Carla Thomas with B-A-B-Y, which is a big hit for Rachel Sweet in the 70s, or was a bigger hit, but Carla Thomas' version never really did anything. But I managed to get his suggestion early, so now we can get into mainstream again. Before that, we had Eddie Floyd with Knock on Wood, Cliff Richard with Congratulations, and started off today's show as instrumental Telstar by the Tornadoes.

Some of the big hitters of the 60s scene, the Beatles, of course, which are probably the biggest hitters ever of any decade, to be perfectly honest, with I Feel Fine. Before that, Shirley Bassey, or as Morecambe and Wise used to call her, Birdie Chassey, with Goldfinger, and then Joe Brown and the Brothers, whose daughter Sam Brown had a couple of hits, big hits in the 80s, and he sung A Picture of You. I have to trust Simon to make sure that all the songs are around in the 60s, because the next one, I must admit, I did think possibly may have snuck into the 70s, but it may well have been a re-release in the 70s. If it wasn't the 60s and I was right and it was the 70s, don't blame me. As I told you, I just put the... I just do the bits in the middle. this, though, is The Drifters.

Just around about the halfway stage of today's show. The show, of course, being the Swinging 60s with me, Gord Cooper. And you've just heard the unmistakable sound of Jim Reeves with Welcome to My World, which I know you were all singing along to. I can hear. Even though I may be miles away from you, I have got supersonic hearing. Superman hearing. If only I had. I'm sure I'm going a little bit deaf, to be honest, but that's probably to do with too much loud music through the decades. And before Jim Reeves, we had Adam Faith with Someone Else's Baby, The Honeycombs and Have I the Right, and The Drifters, which I'm assured was in the 60s, with Under the Boardwalk. I always want to say Broadwalk. Under the Boardwalk. This one was one of my favourites when I was growing up in the 60s, possibly because one of them has the same name as I. This is Peter and Gordon.

Even though the songs are short, I never seem to be able to manage to squeeze in all the songs that I want to. Even when I don't chat much, which I try not to do, I try to let the music... You know, I said at the beginning of the show, all I have to do is make it sound good. Well, probably the best way for me to do that is not really to speak a lot. So I don't sort of talk too much, apart from to let you know what the songs are during the show, because that's the way. But I still never manage to squeeze all the songs in that I want to. But we just heard there Manfred Mann with Pretty Flamingo. Before that, the Rolling Stones... with Ruby Tuesday, covered more probably commercially more successfully in the 70s by Melanie The Who with Substitute, and I say one of my favourite songs, Peter and Gordon with A World Without Love.

that's it, more or less, at the end of today's show. The show, of course, being the Swinging 60s with me, Gord Cooper. And you just heard the Foundations with Build Me Up Buttercup. Before that, probably one of the most covered songs ever in the world. This was Jimmy Young's version. Yes, the radio presenter with Unchained Melody. Before that, Sam Cooke with Only 16 and the Byrds with Turn, Turn, Turn. I'm going to finish with a little bit of the Big O, Roy Orbison, and then the Kinks with the Waterloo Sunset. Hopefully you enjoyed my selection, and Simon's selection, should I say, rather than mine. His selection, my gabble. Enough to join me same time, same place, same channel next week. Until then, keep smiling. Thanks for listening. Bye.

A pretty good song to start today's show off. The show, of course, being the sensation of 70s with me, Gord Cooper, and hoping that everybody is okay. Wings and Live and Let Die, of course. So what have we got for you today? I have got a selection of stuff. I have got some glam. I have got a little bit of Shawaddy Waddy. We've got a little bit of Queen. We've got a little bit of Matchbox. We've got a little bit of John Lennon. And we've got this one-hit wonder from Boston.

the deserts of Sudan and the gardens of Japan, from Milan to Yucatan, every woman's every man. Hit me with your rhythm stick, hit me, hit me, je t'adore, ich liebe dich, hit me, hit me, hit me, hit me with your rhythm stick, hit

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Bye.

From the punk new wave era, you've just heard Ian Dury and the Blockheads with Hit Me With Your Rhythm Stick, and pop rock was prevalent in the 70s, and we've just played Foreigner, Feels Like the First Time in Boston, More Than a Feeling, and starting off today's show was, of course, Wings and Live and Let Die.

Heading towards the halfway stage of today's show. The show, of course, being the Sensational 70s with me, Gordon Cooper. And that was Queen, of course, and Don't Stop Me Now. Before that, Pilot with Magic and John Lennon with Instant Karma. Coming up next, a couple of one-hit wonders.

The Police and Roxanne. And before that, did you guess either two one-hit wonders we had? We had The Knack with My Sharona, and then before that we had Ram Jam with Black Betty. Changing the genre totally now for this next track from the 70s. This is a little bit of reggae and Johnny Nash.

bit of reggae, of course, with Johnny Nash and I Can See Clearly Now. In fact, I can see clearly now that I've got around about 10 minutes left of today's show. So I reckon I can possibly squeeze one more in before it's time for me to bid you my fun farewells. If I'm really lucky and keep the track short, it could be two. Pretty little lady.

I just about managed to keep my promise by squeezing two tracks in, the Boomtown Rats and Mary the Fourth Form, and before that, Shawaddy Waddy with Pretty Little Angel Eyes. I'm going to finish off with a big hit for Mungo Jerry with In the Summertime, but hopefully you've enjoyed this selection of 70s music we played on today's show. To join me same time, same place, same channel next week. Until then, keep smiling and bye for now.

Hi and welcome to this week's edition of the Electricators with me, Gord Cooper. As with previous weeks, an hour's completely full of classic UK 80s hits. Starting off today's show with the Thompson Twins with Hold Me Now. I'm going to go make myself a cup of tea. This was a one-hit wonder, one of our entries early 80s into the Eurovision. This is Bardot and One Step Further.

quite an eclectic mix for the start of today's show. I always want to say eclectic electric mix. but that's far too many icks in a sentence. You just heard Blancmange with Living on the Ceiling. Before that were the Bee Gees and You Win Again. Bardo, Eurovision entry with One Step Further. And start off today's show with the Thompson Twins, where actually there was three of them, as we all know, with Hold Me Now.

And you can dance for inspiration. Come on.

Madonna with Into the Groove rapidly brings us towards the halfway stage of today's show. The show, of course, being the Electric 80s with me, Gord Cooper. Before that, a little bit of Kim Wilde with Kids in America and Bow Wow Wow with I Want Candy. I want candy, but my body says that I'm not allowed it because it's had far too much candy over the years as it is. In fact, as Michael Jackson would say, I need to beat it.

I'm hoping you're enjoying the selection of music on today's show. The Electricators, of course, with me, Gord Cooper. And you've just heard then Sister Sledge with Frankie. Before that, Phil Collins going solo from Genesis with his cover of The Supremes' You Can't Hurry Love. And then Michael Jackson with the late, great Eddie Van Halen doing the guitar solo bit with Beat It, of course.

and if I'm really lucky and keep them short and sweet, I can squeeze two more tracks in before it's time for me to bid you my fond farewells. The Christians with their cover of the Isley Brothers' Harvest for the World, and then Terence Trent D'Arby, who was big for a couple of years and then just seemed to disappear, and that was Wishing Well by him, and then Sly Fox with Let's Go All the Way. One of the two tracks I'm going to choose to take me closer to my fond farewells is this one from the Human League.

That's it. We're about done for today's show. The show, of course, being the Electric 80s with me, Gord Cooper, Roy Orbison, and You Got It was the track we just played there. The Human League before them with Open Your Heart. Hopefully you've enjoyed my selection enough to join me same time, same place, same channel next week. Until then, keep smiling and see you all again soon. Bye for now. Oh, just to let you know, I bet I had. Not that you wouldn't have known anyway. Finishing off with a little bit of the Nolans. See you all again soon. Bye.

and welcome to today's episode of Rock's Rock Alphabet with me, the Rockmeister, still, yes, still, week five, if I remember rightly, with bands beginning with the letter S, but the folder is nearly empty. I reckon next week will be the last week, A, because I'll have run out of bands beginning with the letter S, and B, because you'll be bored silly with bands beginning with the letter S. But as always, an hour's worth of bands all beginning with the same letter. As I say, this week is S, where as far as possible, I play my favourite song by that band. Start off today's show with Slade from the glam rock era here in the UK of the 70s, from their album Slade in Flame and Far, Far Away. This from the album Final Straw is Snow Patrol.

You just heard Saving Abel and 18 Days. Before that, from their album Frog Stomp, was Silverchair and Tomorrow. Snow Patrol with their big hit Run. And starting off today's show from glam rock, a little bit of Slade and Far, Far Away. The world.

just around about the halfway stage of today's show. The show being Rock Shock Alphabet with me, the Rockmeister, letter S. And I can't believe, well, I'll tell you what I can't believe in a second. I better just tell you what you've heard. Signal from their album Loud and Clear with Does It Feel Like Love. Before that, Stained and So Far Away. And then the Smashing Pumpkins, Bullet with Butterfly Wings. What I can't believe, if I remember rightly, we are on episode 5 of bands with beginning with the letter S. So that means we've played 4.5 hours worth of bands beginning with the letter S. And it's took me that long to put this band in.

Spider and talking about rock and roll. Before that, Soraya and Back to the Bullet. And then, as I say, one of my favourite bands ever. Why has it taken me 4.5 shows to feature them? From their album Hello, of course, was Status Quo and Caroline.

That's it, we've run out of time, but Stone the Crows and Good Time Girl brings us to the end of today's show. Before that, Scorpions with No One Like You, Shooting Star with Hang On For Your Life, and then Sheriff when I'm with you. As always, thanks for listening. I'm rushing to get the last track in, which will be Striper, and calling on you. So see you all again next week. Bye for now.

and welcome to today's episode of Rocks Rocks Themes with me, the Rockmeister. The theme this week, female rock solo artists. So these are women who, generally speaking, are recognised as performing on their own or may well have a solo career in tandem with being in a group as well. Start off today's show with Pat Benatar from her album Crimes of Passion with Hit Me With Your Best Shot. Coming up next is a little bit of Bonnie Tyler.

A cracking start to today's show. The show, of course, being rock's theme. The theme being female rock solo artists. And you've just heard Lita Ford with Playing With Fire. Before that, Lee Aaron from her album Body Rock with What You Do To My Body. Bonnie Tyler with a title track from her album Faster Than The Speed Of Night. And start off today's show from Crimes Of Passion was Pat Benatar and Hit Me With Your Best Shot.

cigarette break. It's like 10,000 spoons when all you need is a knife. It's meeting the man of my dreams and then meeting his beautiful wife. And isn't it ironic?

More or less at the halfway stage of today's show. The show, of course, being Rock's Rocks themes with me, the Rockmeister. The theme being female rock solo artists or female solo artists who have a parallel band career going along with their solo career. And I had to say that because I've got Stevie Nicks coming up next, and I don't want you all sort of sending me emails saying, well, Stevie Nicks is in a band. Yes, she is. But some of the solo artists also have a sort of career as a solo artist, and that runs alongside their career as performing in a band as well. But you've just heard Alanis Morissette with Ironic from her album Jagged Little Pill. Before that, Ellen Foley, who was probably best well known for singing along with Meatloaf on the album Bad Out of Hell. But you've just heard from her album Night Out and Stupid Girl. And then Avril Lavigne with Complicated. As I say, Stevie Nicks coming up next with Rooms on Fire.

From her album Heart of Stone, we've just played Cher and Just Like Jesse James. Before that, Orianthe with Suffocated, and Stevie Nicks, of course, with Rooms on Fire. Rapidly heading towards the end of today's show, but I reckon I can squeeze quite a few more in fact, before it's time for me to bid you my fond farewells, including this one from her album Runaway Horses. This is Belinda Carlisle.

one thing well to make it in this world, man. You got a woman waiting for you, dear. All you ever gotta do is be a good man one time to one woman.

That's it, we've just about run out of time. Not quite sure where the time went, the hours seem to fly, but they do say that the time goes faster if you're enjoying yourself, and I certainly enjoyed myself on today's show. The show, of course, being Rock's Rocks theme. I am the Rockmeister. The theme was female rock solo artists, and you've just heard Janis Joplin with Crybaby. Before that, Robin Beck with First Time, a big hit in the 80s. Liz Phair from Exile in Guyville with Never Said, and then a little bit of pop rock with Belinda Carlisle and We Want the Same Thing. I'm going to finish off with Fiona Apple from her album Tidal and Criminal. But thanks for listening, and hopefully you've enjoyed the show enough to join me same time, same place, same channel next week. So see you there. Bye for now.

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2: This is Stafford's World, where the memories never stop.
3: 1972.

It's you and me together revisiting our rock and roll roots on Stafford's World, spotlighting 1972 for this week. It was the year that chess became very political and also very, very cool for a time, as US challenger Bobby Fischer beats Boris Spassky of the Soviet Union to become the world chess champion. And everybody was interested in chess for a time. Also the year that the seeds were sown for the Watergate scandal, as five White House operatives were arrested for breaking into the offices of the Democratic National Committee back in 1972. As always, some fine music to come over the next 3 hours, spotlighting 1972 with Kenny Loggins and Jim Messina. Loggins and Messina to you and me. Big American hit for them was Your Mama Don't Dance. And The Who having some successful singles in 72, including that one. That was Joined Together. But albums were in 1972, and I don't think there came any better than this.

0: John Lennon is fighting a last-ditch legal battle against expulsion from the United States. In July, the immigration authorities gave him 60 days to leave because of his conviction in Britain 6 years ago for possessing marijuana. Leaving court yesterday, his appeal still undecided, Lennon spoke to newsmen.
1: You believe you were singled out by the Nixon administration?
2: I think somebody just thought, oh, there's one of them, let's get him, you know. I mean, it was no big deal. They must have spent a fortune. They should spend it on feeding people, you know, stuff. You know, it's daft.
1: Do you think that the change in administration will help you at all?
2: When's it changing?
1: Why do you want to stay in this country so much, John?
2: Because I like it. Why do you want to stay? It's nice here. I've got a lot of friends here. Industry's here.
1: Are there cases where, like, similar with people with similar convictions have been allowed to stay?
2: There's narcotics dealers that have been allowed to stay, murderers, rapists, multiple convictions for dope, heroin, cocaine. You know, everybody in the world here, Nazis. You know, I thought, the hell, I'm going to, I'll fit in fine here.

In 1972, Peter Frampton had quit Humble Pie for a solo career. That was the early seeds of that solo career. It's a Plain Shame. That was out in 1972. It was to reappear later on the Frampton Comes Alive album, and then the next chapter in Peter Frampton's career was to be the big step for him. David Bowie's Suffragette City from Ziggy Stardust and the Spiders from Mars. What an album. That was one of the highlights of 1972. We're visiting 72 as we turn the spotlight on it on Stafford's World. It was the year that the last US ground troops were withdrawn from Vietnam, and the second so-called Cod War over fishing rights took place between the UK and Iceland. It's sort of all about the fishing grounds and who owned them, and it ran and ran and ran in the early 1970s. It's Stafford's World with the memories from 1972, and this was big for the suite.

0: 3 years after Neil Armstrong became the first man to walk on the moon, Gene Cernan prepares to be the last.
1: When I crawled up the ladder, I knew I wasn't going to be coming this way again. And I just wanted to stop time. I wanted to freeze time. I want to take advantage of this moment.
2: Okay, 1 minute, Houston. We're 50 seconds now, and we're go.
3: I hear you. Looking good here.
0: It's only 11 years since Alan Shepard became the first American in space, and John Kennedy challenged the U.S. to go to the moon. Now, Apollo 17 is the end of an era.
2: 3, 2, 1, ignition.
0: Cernan and Schmidt start the long journey home. The camera on the rover will transmit pictures back to Earth for another 27 hours. The final images from man's last trip to the moon.

0: Inflation was about to run riot in the 1970s, but in 1972, it was still under control. Yearly inflation in the US was just 3.27%, and yearly inflation in Britain was 6.4%. In Ireland, 14 unarmed Catholic protesters were shot by the British Army on what would become Bloody Sunday. And US President Richard Nixon visits China. It is 1972. As we explore the music of that year, later we're looking at a particular month in 1972 when we turn the spotlight on that on the Rock Flashback for a couple of hours. But that was music from Procol Harum, teamed up in Canada with the Edmonton Symphony Orchestra from Canada on the live album that produced that single, a single that was originally out in 1967 as an album track for Procol Harum. That was Conquistador. And The Sweet and Little Willie, one of the pop rock songs of 1972. We return very shortly with more from 1972, and the band that brought us Robert Palmer and Elky Brooks together, they were Vinegar Joe. Didn't make it as a band at that time, but big things awaited for both of them. Music from Vinegar Joe is next.
1: Stafford's World will be back in a moment. Don't go anywhere.
2: Welcome back.
3: Stafford's World.
2: 1972.
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0: to Mark Stafford on Stafford's World.
1: 1972.
2: Your dad, 90 years old, bless him, had to leave school at...
3: I left school at 11.
2: It didn't give him much of a chance in life, did it?
3: Give me no chance in life.
2: This was all very wrong, and the school leaving age was raised.
3: It was better for my lad. We made sure he stayed till he was 14.
2: Yes, it was better for you, but not good enough.
3: To give my lad a right start in life, he should have had more schooling.
2: That was going to cost money, and there were depressions and wars.
3: I was at Wipers.
2: But now, at long last, all children will get the chance they deserve. For in 1972, the school leaving age will be raised from 15 to 16.
3: You make sure that lad makes the best of it.
2: Be patient with Grandad. He's a bit jealous.
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0: The men who've been meeting in this hall today represent 37,000 Welsh miners, and at the moment they're in a tough and militant mood. Their attitude is that they don't want to strike, but if they've got to, they'll see it through to the bitter end. Many of them here have struck unofficially against the coal board during the last 2 years, and this time, with the full backing of their union, they should be all the more determined. And for the South Wales miners, at least, the issue is becoming a simpler one. They're not talking so much now about the £9 a week pay claim, but about the extra pound or so that the board will need to add to its offer to get them back to work. The question is how long they'll be prepared without strike pay and living on social security to stay out to get the extra money.
1: If we're going to starve, we may as well starve out as in work. We've lived that much longer.
2: But the fight is on now, and we're in until the end.
0: You're determined to beat the coal board?
2: We're determined not to beat the coal board, we're determined to beat the government.

0: name, Virginia Plain.
1: We discovered that band in 1972. Roxy Music were in the album cover. Do you remember that? That first album by Roxy Music. Virginia Plain from that first album, Roxy Music, there from 72. And they were new as well. Vinegar Joe, Robert Palmer, and Elkie Brooks and the band. Beautiful song, that. Great song. Great pop rock single. Vinegar Joe and Never Met a Dog. They didn't do it, so they went on solo careers and discovered that they could do pretty well on their own. And in 72, they were Vinegar Joe. It's Stafford's World, looking at 1972, 11 Israeli athletes are killed by 8 members of an Arab terrorist group which invades the Olympic Village in Munich, Germany. And big films include The Last Picture Show, The Godfather, Fiddler on the Roof, Diamonds Are Forever, and Clint Eastwood starring in Dirty Harry.
2: This is about a movie about a couple of killers. Harry Callahan and a homicidal maniac. The one with the badge is Harry.
3: I know what you're thinking. Did he fire 6 shots or only 5? Well, to tell you the truth, in all this excitement, I've kind of lost track myself. But Ian, this is a .44 Magnum, the most powerful handgun in the world, and would blow your head clean off. You've got to ask yourself one question. Do I feel lucky? Well, do you, punk?
2: Clint Eastwood. Detective Harry Callahan. You don't assign him.
4: Stop!
2: To murder cases. You just turn him loose.
4: Now, what the hell is he doing upstairs?

0: 1972.
1: On July 11th, 1972, the match began.
2: Game one's an amazing game. Bobby plays a move that club players know not to play. He takes a pawn with his bishop. A rook pawn allows his bishop to be trapped.
1: The mistake cost Bobby the first game, but game 11 would be Spassky's last victory. After seven consecutive draws, Bobby was on the verge of winning the title. Midway through the 21st game, Spassky conceded. The world championship belonged to Fischer.
3: What does it feel like after 20 years to suddenly become the world champion?
4: Feels pretty good.
5: I felt extremely proud that Bobby finally made it, and he was an American, and he had defeated the Soviets.
6: Coming from behind against great odds, against the Soviet machine, it was a wonderful moment.
1: Next up, Fischer stuns the chess world.
2: Fischer just disappeared. No speeches, no giving autographs, and it was to foreshadow what he was going to do for the rest of his life.
6: He stopped playing. He disappeared.

Bowling Fever was hitting. T-Rex were giants in 1972. It was Metal Guru as glam rock hit in 72. And it was from the band Matching Mole, which was Robert Wyatt's project after he left the Soft Machine in 1972. From their debut album, the opening track was superb. It was that. That was Oh Caroline as we check out 1972. The average house price in the UK in 72 was just over £7,000. And in America, it would have cost you £27,500 for a very nice looking house in 1972, $27,500. The average income in the US, though, was $12,000 a year. So, it puts that in perspective. And in America, if you wanted to buy a car, you could buy one for just $2,000 if you fancied a new Ford Pinto, the cool new small car in America in 1972. Looking at more music from 1972 in the Rock Flashback very shortly, and we'll go there with this from The Move. It was California Man.

pleased and I'm very honored to be here. The five gentlemen tonight who are nominated for the best performance by an actor have earned that honor by following

0: Talented artist. May I have the envelope? Are you guys as nervous as I am? And the winner is... The winner is Mr. Gene Hackman!
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So it's time for you and me to share our memories together of April 1972. I'm Mark Stafford, and this is what we call a Stafford's World Rock Flashback. A couple of hours of music's focusing on April 1972. And if you've been here before, you'll know that what we do is check out America's biggest selling rock singles, first of all, as we look and focus in on April 1972. Singles we say, but this was really an album band, but they did have this on single in America. It was from the Pictures at an Exhibition album from Emerson, Lake and Palmer, on single in America at 92, heading upwards in the Cashbox 100. It wouldn't get that much further, but it was a novelty to see them on single. Emerson, Lake and Palmer's Nutcracker, the old Bee Bumble and the Stingers tune from the early 60s at 92.

April 1972, as the Vietnam War continues, the US launches massive bombing raids on Haiphong in North Vietnam. And Jack Nicklaus wins the 36th US Golf Masters Championship. 1972, April 1972, checking out the music. The rock singles heading upwards in America. At 92, Nut Rocker from Emerson, Lake and Palmer. And at 57, it was going to be a big hit for him. Jackson Browne on Asylum Records and Doctor My Eyes at 57. And this guy was just coming into the radar, just coming under the radar. We're starting to talk about this guy and his strange stage antics. One of the early singles from Alice Cooper at 46, it was Be My Lover. She

We're together checking out the music of April 1972. I'm Mark Stafford. It's the Stafford's World Rock Flashback. Alice was to be big in the future, but in 72, he was just taking those first steps on his career. Alice Cooper at 46 in America and the Cashbox 100 with Be My Lover. And we're into the Big Ten, and in America, they were very lucky. They didn't just get the Led Zeppelin albums, they got the Led Zeppelin singles as well. I don't think they thought it was cool to release the singles in Britain for some strange reason. But they did all get released in America, including this. A bit of classic rock and roll with the track Rock and Roll from Led Zeppelin at 10.

This is the music and these are the memories of April 1972. I'm Mark Stafford. It's the Stafford's World Rock Flashback. Led Zeppelin were at 10 with Rock and Roll in America in the rock singles. And at 9, it was the classic from Elton John, that was Tiny Dancer. And this was at 8, the single version of a song from the Nilsson Schmilsson album, Harry Nilsson, at 8, and Jump Into the Fire.

0: The best from yesterday. This is Stafford's World, playing music from one of the biggest music libraries on the whole planet. Stay tuned. Keep it right here. Don't touch that dial. We'll be right back after this.
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0: Hello, friends. I've purchased this time on the radio to talk to you about a great problem facing America's young people. For too long, we have exposed our precious youth to dangerous levels of rock music. Recent tests show a strong parallel between communism and rock and roll. Now, what chance does free enterprise have against the wail of a Pinko Floyd movie? Filmed in the ruins of Pompeii, it has played wrecked houses with devastating results. I urge you, do not let your eyes see or your ears hear the Pinko Floyd movie. This movie is an extreme example of the destructive power of race music. Audiences have been moved so much, they've been unable to move. Now, I have written the Prime Minister of England, whoever he is, to keep Pinko rock films off the silver screens in this great country. Now, if you agree with me about the Pinko Floyd movie, maybe you'll join me at our next meeting. Now, here's the time and place.
1: Stafford's World.

It's April 1972. Deep Purple are forced to abandon their US tour when guitarist Ritchie Blackmore contracts hepatitis. Randy California of Spirit stands in for a couple of dates, but the other members of Purple eventually decide to cancel the remaining dates. And The Sweet are banned by Mecca Ballrooms in the UK following an alleged suggestive stage act at the Portsmouth Lacana Ballroom. April 1972 on a Stafford's World Rock Flashback, looking down America's big-selling rock singles. Harry Nilsson at 8 and Jump Into the Fire, and it was Ringo Starr, of course, at 7 with Back Off Boogaloo. And this was at 6 for the Three Dog Night. This is The Family of Man.

0: It's the time of the week for our memories of years gone by. April 1972, I'm Mark Stafford, and this is a Stafford's World Rock Flashback. Looking down America's big-selling rock singles. The Three Dog Night at 6 with The Family of Man, and at 5, it was Don McLean's follow-up to American Pie, Vincent, at 5. The marathon classic from Yes. Roundabout from Yes was at 4.
1: This is Stafford's World.
2: 1972.

It's April 1972. The spacecraft Apollo 16 lands on the moon, and at the 44th Academy Awards, The French Connection, starring Gene Hackman, wins the top awards. April 1972 on a Stafford's World Rock Flashback. Looking down America's big-selling rock singles, Roundabout from Yes was at 4, and at 3 it was Mother and Child Reunion, Paul Simon's debut solo single. And this was at 2 from Neil Young. This is A Heart of Gold.

So how are your memories of April 1972? Good, I hope. Neil Young at 2 with the single Heart of Gold in America. And America's biggest selling rock single in April 1972 came from the band America. It was A Horse With No Name.

0: come back here after we're finished?
1: Fall for you. Here it is, ladies and germs, the name of the fortunate man who will spend a glorious weekend for two in Tokyo with the completely edible Lieutenant Dish. And the winner is Father John P. Mulcahy.
2: Do I understand that the priest of this outfit has just won a weekend with a nurse in Tokyo?
1: It's a prayer come true.
3: This is Stafford's World, 1972.

It's April 1972. Egypt drops diplomatic relations with Jordan, and the US baseball season is delayed due to a strike. April 1972 on a Stafford's World Rock Flashback, looking down Britain's best-selling rock albums. Faces were at 10 with a nod as good as a wink, and it was Cat Stevens from the Teaser and Firecat album, and that was Ruby Love at 9. Don McLean's American Pie was at 8, and this was at 7 for the Straubs. The album was Grave New World, and this is the beautiful Benedictus.

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1: I'm Mark Stafford, and we're remembering April 1972. It's a Stafford's World Rock Flashback, Britain's 10 best-selling rock albums. Straubs at 7 with Grave New World, and it was Simon and Garfunkel who were at 6 with the Bridge Over Troubled Water album. And at 5, it was Thick as a Brick, Jethro Tull's classic album at 5. Paul Simon was at 4 with the album Paul Simon, and Nilsson Schmilsson from Harry Nilsson was at 3. And the album at 2 was Fog on the Tyne. This is Lindisfarne.

It's April 1972. Mott and the Hoople top the bill at the Rock and Roll Circus Tour. Jugglers and Knife Throwers are featured as well as the musical acts. And BBC Two TV's Old Grey Whistle Test features Kevin Ayres and The Whole World, Claire Hamill, Vinegar Joe and Manfred Mann's Earth Band, April 1972 on a Stafford's World Rock Flashback. Looking down Britain's best-selling rock albums, Lindisfarne's Fog on the Tyne was at 2, and Britain's best-selling rock album was Neil Young's classic album Harvest.

0: It's April 1972. Two giant pandas arrive in the USA from China, and New York City Mayor John Lindsay appeals against the proposed deportation of John Lennon from the USA. And the best-selling rock album in Britain in April 1972 came from Neil Young. It was, of course, Harvest. When we return in just a moment, it will be with the single at 10 in the rock singles in Britain in April 1972. That came from Deep Purple, and it was Never Before.
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0: Tell it straight, you know I'm great. 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
2: Or would you think it climbs out your window while you're knocking on the door?

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These are Britain's 10 best-selling rock singles. Deep Purple at 10 with Never Before, and it was CCS at 9 with Brother. Paul Simon was at 8 with the Mother and Child Reunion, and at 7 it was this from the Marmalade. This is Ra Dancer.

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1: 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First offense in the state of Texas. Wanted by the state of Ohio for assault with a deadly weapon and armed robbery.
2: One home.
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0: McQueen, McGraw, The Getaway. Rated PG.
9: 1972.

It's April 1972. The USSR and Iraq sign a friendship treaty. And Barbara Streisand, James Taylor, Carole King and Quincy Jones perform at a benefit in support of George McGovern's presidential campaign. April 1972 on a Stafford's World Rock Flashback. Looking down Britain's 10 best-selling rock singles. The Marmalade were at 7 with Ra Dancer, and it was Jojo Gunn and Run, Run, Run at 6. And this classic from Don McLean was at 5. This is American Pie. Hello.

And this is the way Britain's best-selling rock singles looked in April 1972. At 10, it was Deep Purple with Never Before, and CCS were at 9 with Brother. At 8, it was Paul Simon and the Mother and Child Reunion, and the Marmalade were at 7 with Ra Dancer. Jojo Gunn were at 6 with Run, Run, Run, and Don McLean at 5 with American Pie. At 4, it was Heart of Gold from Neil Young, and at 3, it was Lindisfarne and Meet Me on the Corner. Ringo Starr's Back Off Boogaloo was at 2. And Britain's best-selling rock single came from Argent. It was Hold Your Head Up.

So Rod Argent and his band Argent were topping the pile, the biggest selling rock single in Britain from April 1972. Hold Your Head Up from Argent. Hope you enjoyed 72. I certainly enjoyed it, but it's not all over yet. Don't, whatever you do, don't go. We have a couple of songs that got away from 1972 to come. In the meantime, if you'd like to drop me a line, I'm Mark Stafford. It's Stafford's World, the programme. You can catch me at mark@markstafford.co.uk. Also, catch me on Facebook if you'd like to. Simply search for Mark Stafford and you'll find me there on Facebook. But as always, we'll dig a couple of songs out that didn't do it in 72. And these two are very interesting ones. One I think you'll never have heard of before, but it's an interesting one. And one I think if you're lucky, if you're a fan of the man, you might have heard of from 72, but maybe never heard on the radio for a long, long time. We'll be back with the first ever single that Sparks brought out in 1972. Before You Knew of Them, when they were called Half Nelson as a band, they released an album simply called Half Nelson. And from it, there was a single called Wonder Girl. They repackaged it, put it together, and reissued it as their debut single under the name Sparks.

that's how in America they first got to hear Sparks. That was before we in Britain got to know them. In 1972, that edged its way into the American Hot 100, into the lower 90s. And that's where it stood. And that was the band Sparks, previously as the band Half Nelson when they first recorded that. And then they reissued it again, rechristened themselves Sparks on Bearsville Records. And if you know your stuff, you know that Bearsville, that's the Todd Rundgren label. And it was produced by Todd Rundgren as well back in 1972. Hope you've enjoyed the memories of 1972. There's been a few gems along the way, a few you knew, a lot you knew, hopefully, and one or two that we introduced you to for the first time. If you've enjoyed it, it's mark@markstafford.co.uk. Love to hear from you there. And we do this one. I said if you're a fan of the man, you probably know this, but not all Al Stewart fans would know this either, from his Orange album, which was a good album in 1972. One of my favourite Al Stewart tracks that absolutely never, never, never gets played on the radio. We'll finish with this. This is Amsterdam. Oh,

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3: What's the year?

warm welcome to this week's Time of Our Music Life. Two cracking tracks opening the show this week. Aqua with Dr. Jones and the Lighthouse Family with their second top 10 hit of their career, High, which reached number 4. But what was the year? In this year, we're going back to the time when Apple launched the iMac, Google was founded, and digital TV arrived in the UK. Meanwhile, the music charts were livelier than ever. The first top 10 hit for Catatonia, number 3 in January.

The first single to come from Catatonia's international Velvet album, it was a tribute to the two detectives in the X-Files, Mulder and Scully. And they followed that up with another, a top 10 hit called Road Rich. On to March with a bit of a forgotten hit that inspired Britney Spears to go to Sweden and work with the legendary producer and songwriter Max Martin. That produced Baby One More Time and many more gracious hits. This is Robin and Show Me Love.

0: That's Robin and Show Me Love, top 10 here and in America, and very much paved the way for Swedish pop that dominated the chart around the world at the time we're featuring this week. And not just Britney Spears, but the likes of NSYNC and Backstreet Boys too. Into the archives we go now, and in March, one of the year's most acclaimed films arrived in the UK.
1: Will Hunting has a brilliant mind.
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1: And a bad attitude.
3: When you hit an officer, you go in.
1: Now,
2: I need someone who can get through to him.
4: Like me.
1: For the first time in his life, he's met his match.
4: Playtime's over.
3: You lecturing me on life?
0: Yes, Good Will Hunting. Robin Williams starred alongside Matt Damon and Ben Affleck. Ben and Matt also wrote the Oscar-winning screenplay. Amazingly, it began life as an assignment for a writing class when Matt was at university. Coming up next, a hit for the Jacksons gets a makeover and becomes a floor filler.

0: Number one for just a week, Feel It by The Tamperer featuring Mayer. Mayer was a Broadway performer, Mayer Dates, who 10 years after a famous Top of the Pops appearance of that song was back on our TV screens, this time acting. She popped up alongside Glenn Close as Detective Rosario Ortiz in 8 episodes of the Emmy and Golden Globe Award-winning legal thriller Damages. On to June we go, and here's what happens when you put two of R&B's hottest teenage rivals together, Brandy and Monica, The Boy Is Mine.
1: The boy is mine, the boy is mine,
2: the boy is mine,
3: the boy is mine,
4: the boy is mine.

0: Excuse me, can I please talk to you for a minute?
1: Sure, you know, you look kind of familiar.
0: Yeah, you do too. But I just wanted to know, do you know somebody's name?
1: You know his name.
2: Oh yeah, definitely, I know his name.
0: But I just want to let you know that he's mine.
1: No, he's mine.

0: What inspired Brandy to write her part of the lyrics for that song, The Boy Is Mine, was an episode of Jerry Springer, Brandy and Monica, number 2 in the UK. It was stopped from being number 1 by Bewitched and C'est La Vie, but in America, it topped the chart for 13 weeks. Here's some news from this year.
1: 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News from 1 year in history.

0: Tony Blair has reshuffled his cabinet and turfed out more ministers than expected. Peter Mandelson has been given a seat, but Harriet Harman lost her job, and so did three others. The government's dropped the bill that would have lowered the age of consent for gay sex. The Olympics president has said not all drugs should be banned. And England have done it. Now it's one test apiece.
1: Classic news. From which year?

to go. Oh, and Lord, I wish it wasn't so. Save tonight and fight the break of dawn. Come tomorrow, tomorrow I'll be gone. Save tonight and fight the break of dawn. Come.

decade after his half-sister Naina made her soul chart appearance with Buffalo Stance, the Cherry family name was back in the top 10. Eagle Eye Cherry reached number 6 with Save Tonight. The Eurovision Song Contest was held in this year in the UK. The National Indoor Arena in Birmingham, 25 countries took part. The UK came second with a song by Imani called Where Are You? And the winners were Israel with this.

0: Dana International with Diva, the winning song this year by just 6 points. Dana International was a well-known Israeli pop singer whose real name was Sharon Cohen. She had 8 hit albums prior to being selected for the contest, but was only well-known in Israel. The win gave her a top 20 hit in 8 European countries, including the UK, where it got to number 11. On to August, and after selling almost 280,000 copies in its first week on sale, here's a song that gave Boyzone the biggest selling single of their entire career.
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0: Andrew Lloyd Webber's music, Jim Steinman's lyrics, Boyzone's fourth UK number one, at the top for 3 weeks in August.
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0: Mavericks with their only top 20 hit, Dance the Night Away. Doesn't it make you wonder how, when you release a song that good that sells so well, why the band didn't go on to have many more hits? But they didn't, so that song is this week's One of a Kind. A look back in the archive now, and in this year, a quiz show made its debut on TV. No one knew that this quiz show would take over the world.
1: Fancy winning £1 million? To enter our competition, call in, answer a question, and you could be on your way to becoming a millionaire. Yeah! Stay tuned to ITV, and soon we'll be telling you how you could be winging your way to Wonkaland.
2: Who wants to be a millionaire? Coming soon.
0: Chris Tarrant there, back in this year, starting what would be one of the most successful TV franchises in history. Who wants to be a millionaire? Now, how do you apologise to your wife for working too much? If you're Bono, you write a song like this.

getting to number 3 in October, that's U2, The Sweetest Thing. And on to November with the first of 11 top 10 hits from the Stereophonics.

0: In February of this year, the Stereophonics won a Brit Award for the Best Breakthrough Act and spent the next few months recording their second album, Performance and Cocktails, which would go on to sell 1.5 million copies in the UK. That was the first single from it, which got to number 3 in the chart, The Bartender and the Thief. And let's end our clues for this year, this time with a song that peaked in its opening week in mid-December, but then spent the next 2.5 months bouncing up and down the top 10. Bryan Adams and Melanie, When You're Gone.
1: The time of our music life. What's the year?

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1: 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I'm not an idiot. I know how the world works. 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You jump, I jump, remember?

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0: I'll be all right. Listen, I'll be fine. I'm a survivor, all right? Don't worry about me. Now go on. 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
0: And never let go of that promise.
1: I will never let go, Jack. I'll never let go.
2: The best-selling single of 1998 from one of the top-grossing movies of all time, Celine Dion. She's currently recovering from a rare neurological condition, but she's working her way back to health and has recently recorded 5 new songs

0: for the film soundtrack Love Again. That was number one in February, the million seller from the Titanic movie soundtrack My Heart Will Go On. Coming up in the next hour, we'll take a look at the album and singles charts from this week in 1998. Albums first, and at number 20, it was a classic album from The Corrs.
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0: was the second album by The Corrs, Talk on Corners. The album was only a modest success when it was released in 1997, but then their concert from the Royal Albert Hall was broadcast live the following year on BBC One on St Patrick's Day. They were joined on stage by Mick Fleetwood of Fleetwood Mac for their performance of Dreams, and the single was released the following week. It went to number 6 in the UK, and the track was added to a re-released version of the album, and sales really took off. It would stay in the album chart for 164 weeks, and at number 1 for 10 weeks. This week, it was number 20.
1: The time of our music life.
2: Trivia challenge.
0: 6 questions from 1998. How's your memory from 25 years ago? We'll find out in the next 10 minutes. Just for fun, all the answers coming up later in the programme. Here we go with the first 3 questions. On the 31st of March in this year, which UK car maker was acquired by BMW? Jaguar, Vauxhall or Rolls-Royce? A new coin entered general circulation in 1998. Was it a new design of the pound coin, the £2 coin or the £5 coin? And Manchester United TV began broadcasting, making Manchester United FC the world's second football team to have its own television channel. Who was the first? Barcelona, Middlesbrough or Real Madrid? 3 easy ones to start off with, 3 more to come after a track from the album at number 17 this week. Postcards from Heaven was the second album from the Lighthouse family. On Polydor Records, it had been as high as number 2 and would get there again in a chart run spanning 84 weeks. This is track 7, Lost in Space.

Lost in Space was also released as a single and reached number 6 in the UK. The album was Postcards from Heaven by the Lighthouse Family. The final three questions about 1998 now. On the 16th of September, the famous Union Jack dress worn by Spice Girl Jerry Halliwell was auctioned at Sotheby's. How much did it sell for? £11,850, £21,857, or £41,320. In October, Ford launched its new Focus range of cars to replace the Escort. The Escort van, though, continued to be manufactured. Which year did the van production cease? 2002, 2006, or 2009? And finally, a famous actor and comedy writer died on the 2nd of January 1998 at the age of 78. He wrote for the TV comedy programme That Was the Week That Was. He appeared in the famous Everyone's a Fruit Nutcase TV ad for Cadbury's Chocolate. And for many years, he was a team captain on the BBC Two series Call My Bluff. Who was he? So that's all six questions, all the answers coming up after a track from the album at number 14 this week. Spice World had gone straight in at number 1 in the album chart on its release in November 1997. It would also be the name of their 1998 concert tour, their 1997 film, a video game based on the film, and their 2019 world tour. Back in 1998, though, it was celebrating 24 weeks on the album chart.

0: Viva Forever, track 9 on Spice World, the album, number 14 this week for the Spice Girls.
1: The Trivia Challenge answers.
0: Okay, let's see how you've done this week with six of the easiest questions I think we've had on the Time of Our Music Life. On the 31st of March in this year, UK car maker Rolls-Royce was acquired by BMW. A new coin entered general circulation in 1998. It was the £2 coin. On the 10th of August, Manchester United TV began broadcasting, making Manchester United FC the world's second football team to have its own TV channel. The first was Middlesbrough, who had launched Borough TV in 1997. On the 16th of September, the famous Union Jack dress worn by Spice Girl Jerry Halliwell was auctioned at Sotheby's. It sold for £41,320. In October, Ford launched its new Focus range of cars to replace the Escort. The Escort van, though, continued to be manufactured until 2002. And finally, the famous actor and comedy writer who died on the 2nd of January 1998 at the age of 78 was Frank Muir. 6 out of 6, I'm absolutely sure this week. If not, then there's always next week. Moving on with the album chart for this week, back in 1998, and at number 11 was the final album to be released by M People. Fresco was released in October 1997, and by the end of 1998 had sold over 750,000 copies. 12 tracks, this is track 2, Fantasy Island.

One of the most successful live acts of the 90s, M People, their final album, Fresco, at number 11 this week. And at number 8 was an album just released by George Washington Benson. Essentials, the very best of George Benson, contained 18 great tracks from the man who started off his career as a jazz guitarist. This is the opening track on the album, Love by Love.

0: The first solo album by Robbie Williams, Life Through a Lens, was released on the 23rd of September 1997. And in the album chart, it hung around the bottom end of the top 20 until the release of that song, Angels, as a single. Despite Angels only reaching number 4, it was Robbie's best-selling solo single, and it sold 1.8 million copies so far, and that's still climbing with downloads. The success rubbed off on the album, and this week in 1998, it was at number 1, 7 months after its release. Coming up in the final half hour, the singles chart from this week in 1998, and at number 18 were Darren Stokes and Lindsay Edwards, better known as Tintin Out.
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Number 18 this week, Tintin Out, featuring Shelley Nelson. It won the 1999 Ivan Novello Award for Best Contemporary Song. Shelley Nelson provided vocals on two Tintin Out singles and also featured on the 2001 hit Two Sides to Every Story with Chris de Burgh. At number 17, You Just Couldn't Stop, The Spice Girls.

0: fifth and final single released off Robbie's first solo album, Let Me Entertain You, had entered the singles chart at number 3. This week it moved down 6 places to number 16.
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2: Number

Our top three classic countdown. Number three, Savage Garden, an Australian duo, Darren Hayes on vocals and Daniel Jones on guitar, keyboards and vocals. They would have two number ones in Australia, two number ones in the US, but in the UK, Truly, Madly, Deeply would be their best performing single, reaching number three. A rapper and songwriter who holds the dubious title of receiving the most Grammy Award nominations without winning, Busta Rhymes would have 18 top 40 singles in the UK between 1996 and 2013. This week in 1998, he would achieve his highest position in the singles chart. Number 2, Turn It Up, Fire It Up.

episode number 2 for the second week in a row, Busta Rhymes and Turn It Up, Fire It Up. Well, here we are again. 2 hours has gone so quickly this week. Great music, this time from 1998. Thanks for listening. We'll be back same time, same place next week for a look back at music from a different year. I'm going to leave you with the number one single from 25 years ago today. It was number one for 6 weeks. Sold almost 250,000 copies in its opening week in the UK, and it also stopped the Spice Girls' consecutive run of number ones, meaning that their single Stop had to settle for a high point of number two on the chart. Run DMC

0: 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That's me, Dave Marley, and The Classic Chart Rundown. 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
12: With 2 hours of the greatest hits that most stations choose to miss, this is the Retro Album Chart Show. This week we go back half a century to the 6th of February 1972. 35 years to the top 40 albums from the 6th of February, 1987. And half a century ago this very week, it was a re-entry that anchored the chart back in at 40 for the Master of Reality album and Black Sabbath. Want you to know what's going to happen after Forever.

Sabbath, After Forever from Master of Reality, back in the chart at 40 this week in 1972. 15 years later, the album at number 40 was a new entry, self-titled album from Georgia Satellites, which opens with a track invoking you to keep your hands to yourself.

Emily's song from the Moody Blues, Every Good Boy Deserves Favour, back in the chart at 38 this week in 1972, right here on the Chart Show with a Twist, the Retro Album Chart Show. 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Another re-entry now. This is from the self-titled debut album from Suzanne Vega that was back in the chart at 39 this week in 1987. It's a tune entitled Freeze

These are the multi-million sellers that you'll never hear on the Lack of Imagination stations, such as Freeze Tag from Suzanne Vega by Suzanne Vega back in the chart at 39 this week in 1987, and from the Wings Wildlife album back in at 34 this week in 1972.

from Paul McCartney and Wings, you had Tomorrow, taken from the Wings the Wildlife album back in at 34 this week in 72. And from the Highest, new entry this week in 1987, in at number 37, a compilation called Impressions. That was the theme from St. Elsewhere, performed by Dave Groussin. From Close to You by Carpenters, back in at 32 this week in 1972, a track that was written by Bacharach and David and was originally a big hit for somebody else.

better known as a song performed either by Bobby Gentry or the legendary Dionne Warwick. Carpenters, I'll Never Fall in Love Again, on the Retro Album Chart Show from their Close to You album Back in at 32, 50 years ago this week. Back in at 36 this week in 1987, it was A Kind of Magic, and Queen demand that you give me the prize.

burn out and to fade away.

0: bit of prize. Queen from A Kind of Magic back in the chart at 36, 35 years ago this week, right here on the chart show that dares to be different and also dares to change the style with almost every tune. We'll go to something a little bit quieter now from the album Sweet Baby James, back in at 30 this week in 1972 for legendary singer-songwriter James Taylor.
1: Sunny

Sunny Skies from James Taylor's Sweet Baby James, back in the chart at 30 this week in 1972. You're hearing it on the Chart Show with a Twist, the Retro Album Chart Show. We're going to invite you to enjoy a tune from Berlin. You don't know, that's the title of the tune from the album Count Three and Pray, up three to 34, 35 years ago, this very week. We

It is a golden classic, isn't it? It's the William Tell Overture in an abridged format, taken from the original soundtrack to A Clockwork Orange, performed by Wendy Carlos. A Clockwork Orange original soundtrack, brand new at 29 this week in 1972. And at 31 this week in 1987, climbing four places, it's A Slow Train to Dawn we're riding with The from the Infected album.

never hear these multi-million sellers on the scaredy count stations. What a good job your favourite radio station has a retro album chart show for you right here each and every week. That's The taken from the album Infected at 31, up 4 this week, 35 years ago. A track there called Slow Train to Dawn. And from the album that climbed 9 to 28, 50 years ago this week, for Sly and the Family Stone. They are brave and strong. This from their classic album, There's a Riot Going On.

Brave and Strong. Sly and the Family Stone, taken from There's a Riot Going On at 28, up 9 this week in 1972. Back in at 30 this week in 1987, the final album he made on the Island record label, the album Back in the High Life, and Steve Winwood is going to take it as it comes.

with the monster hits of all time that you don't get to hear all the time. You feel the pressure album chart show. It's Steve Winwood, Taken As It Comes, taken from that album Back in the High Life, back in the chart at 30 this week in 1987. And ahead of the top 40 countdown for this week in 1972, a track from the highest new entry in the chart this week 50 years ago, in at number 27. It was Greatest Hits of Volume 2. One of those, in fact, the opening hit on that LP, being Shooby Dooby Doo Da Day. That's Stevie Wonder on the Retro Album Chart Show.

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1: 50 years ago this very week, 6th of February 1972, your top 40 albums are like this. It was a re-entry at 40 for Black Sabbath, Master of Reality. Re-entry at 39 for the Four Tops Greatest Hits Volume 2. Every Good Boy Deserves Favour from the Moody Blues. Re-entry at 38. Pink Floyd Medal down 13 to 37. Carpenters by Carpenters, re-entry at 36. Isaac Hayes Shaft down 7 at 35. Wings, Wings Wildlife, re-entry at 34. Down 3 at 33. James Taylor, Mudslide Slim and the Blue Horizon. It was a re-entry at 30 for Carpenters, Close to You. A non-mover at 31 for Nancy Sinatra and Lee Hazlewood, Did You Ever. James Taylor, Sweet Baby James, re-entry at 30. New at 29, the original soundtrack to A Clockwork Orange. Up 9 at 28, Sly and the Family Stone, There's a Riot Going On. Highest new entry was at 27 for Stevie Wonder's Greatest Hits Volume 2. Andy Williams' Greatest Hits was up 13 at 26. The highest re-entry was at 25 for Cat Stevens' T for the Tillerman. Down 13 to 24 went the original studio cast from Jesus Christ Superstar, and down 13 at 23, various artists' Motown Chartbusters Volume 6. Stones from Neil Diamond up 16 at 22, down 9 at 21, That's the Way It Is, Elvis Presley. Up 6 at 20, Glenn Campbell, Greatest Hits. Up 2 at 19, Nilsson Schmilsson from Harry Nilsson. Non-mover at 18 for Bob Dylan, more Bob Dylan Greatest Hits. Climbing 2 to 17 went Carole King, Music. Down 1 at 16, America by America. Down 1 at 15, Gilbert O'Sullivan himself. Up 6 at 14, Lindisfarne, Fog on the Tyne. Up 23 to 13, Yes, Fragile. Up 5 at 12, Melanie, Gather Me. Down 2 at 11, Rod Stewart, Every Picture Tells a Story. Up 25 places to 10, Osibisa and Woyaya. Down 1 at 9, Neil Reed by Neil Reed. Up 5 at 8, Carole King, Tapestry. Down 1 at 7, John Lennon, Imagine. Up 1 at 6, Four Symbols from Led Zeppelin. Non-mover at 5 for Simon and Garfunkel, Bridge Over Troubled Water. 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Down 1 to 3 went The Faces, A Nod's As Good As a Wink to a Blind Horse. Up 1 to 2, Cat Stevens, Teaser and the Firecat. And at number 1 this week in 1972, it was a non-mover for T-Rex and the Electric Warrior. Time for a bit of 1980s soul for you now on the Retro Album Chart Show. Take Good Care of My Heart from Whitney Houston's Whitney Houston album Climbing 7 to 27, 35 years ago this weekend. You're hearing it on the Chart Show with a twist.

Longer Boats from Cat Stevens, and the highest re-entry in the chart this week 50 years ago, back in at 25 in the Fab 40 for T for the Tillerman. At 23, up 5 this week in 1987, it's That Voice Again, That Voice belonging to Peter Gabriel, and That Voice Again being a track from his album So.

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This is the Retro Album Chart Show. Peter Gabriel, that voice again from So, up 5 to 23 this week in 87 and climbing 16 to 22 this week in 1972, singing Joni Mitchell's Chelsea Mornings from Moods. It's Neil Diamond. Woke up, it was

0: pretenses.
1: Chelsea Morning, performed by Neil Diamond from his album Moods, climbing 16 places to 22 this week in 1972. The highest re-entry in the chart 15 years later was two places higher, back in at 20 for the one and only album by Rosie Vailor, the album Zazu, and this from it is a track entitled Taxi.

0: the billet.
1: Absolute classic from Harry Nilsson, the opening cut from Nilsson Schmilsson, up 2-19 this week in 1972. Gotta Get Up on the retro album Chart Show. The first album to sell more compact discs than on any other format was Brothers in Arms from Dire Straits. This week in 1987, it climbed one place to number 17. You may recognise from it a track entitled Walk of Life.

0: The greatest hits of all time that you don't get to hear all the time, but you do on the Rotor Album Changeover at Titus Radio on Twitter, facebook.com/Titus Radio, or email titusradio@outlook.com if you'd like to get in touch. That lot were Dire Straits, taken from Brothers in Arms, that's Walk of Life, up 1-17 this week in 1987, the Brothers in Arms album. And at 17, 15 years earlier, it was a climb of two places for the album from which we're going to have the title track by Carole King. Nothing to do with John Miles, but this tune is called Music.
1: Music.

King and Music, title track of the Music album, at 17, up two this week in 1987. You can't see the forest for the trees, claimed Huey Lewis in the News from the album 4, climbing 10 to 14 this week in 1987.

classic album from Huey Lewis and the News, the album for F.O.R.E., climbing 10 places to 14 this week in 1987, and from it a track there called Forest for the Trees. Climbing a massive 23 places to 13 this week in 1972, legendary prog band Yes. The album is Fragile, and this is the Long Distance Runaround.

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2: 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Fragile up 23 places to 13 this week in 1972. And
3: 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That's our middle name.
2: 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It's Eurythmics from Revenge on the Retro Album Chart Show.

David Anne, Eurythmics, and Let's Go, taken from their album Revenge, which climbed 8 places to 7 this week in 1987, right here on the Retro Album Charger. Time now for a track from an album that climbed 25 places to 10 this week in 72 for Osibisa. The album is Woyoya, and this is a track from it entitled Survival.

Or CBSR, Survival, on the Retro Album Chart Show, the greatest hits of all time that most radio stations are too scared to play here. That's taken from their album Woyoya, which climbed 25 places to 10 this week in 1972. At 6 this week in 1987, it only climbed 2 places, and this is the title track from a compilation of music mostly performed solo, but some with other people, including the Doobie Brothers and one or two others, names forget me. The album is Sweet Freedom from Michael McDonald. I think you'll recognise this one.

Michael McDonald and Sweet Freedom, title track of his album, which this week in 1987 was at number 6 in the Fab 40 album chart, up 2 places. The album at 6, 15 years earlier, climbed 1 place for Led Zeppelin. It's a former number 1 album. I think all their studio albums got to number 1 when they were first released. The album is 4 symbols from side 2, a track entitled Going to California.

Led Zeppelin on the Retro Album Charter with Going to California from Four Symbols, which this week in 1972 was at 6, up one place. Top 40 countdown for this week, 35 years ago, after a track from The Non-Mover at number 3 this week in 1987 for Bangles. The album is Different Light, and one of the great tracks from it is this one, Let It Go.

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2: And it's Countdown Thomas again, this time for the chart 35 years ago this week, 6th of February 1987, when it was a new entry at 40 for Georgia Satellite's self-titled album, a re-entry at 39 for Suzanne Vega's self-titled album, a re-entry at 38 for Phil Collins' No Jacket Required, highest new entry at 37 for various artists' Impression, re-entry at 36 for Queen, A Kind of Magic, a climb of 1 to 35 for Wham! The Final, a climb of 3 to 34 for Berlin, Count 3 and Pray. Down 7 to 33 went various artists' Hits 5, down 1 to 32 for House Martins, London, Nil, Hull 4. Climbing forward at 31, it was Viva Infected, re-entry at 30 for Steve Winwood, Back in the High Life. Non-mover at 29 for Communards by Communards, down 1 to 28, Aha, Scoundrel Days. Climbing 7 to 27, Whitney Houston by Whitney Houston, down 3 at 26, Europe's The Final Countdown. It was a non-mover at 25 for Anita Baker, Rapture, down 8 to 24 went Deep Purple, The House of Blue Light. Peter Gabriel, So, was up 5 at 23, down 2 at 22, various artists, The Singing Detective. Pet Shop Boys, Disco, down 2 at 21, highest re-entry at 20 for Rosie Vela, Zazu. Climbing 3 to 19, Genesis, Invisible Touch. Down 1 at 18, 5 Star, Silken Steel. Up 1 at 17, Dire Straits, Brothers in Arms. The Police, Every Breath You Take, The Singles, down 5 at 16. Down 1 at 15, Lionel Richie, Dancing on the Ceiling. Up 10 at 14, Huey Lewis and the News, 4. Non-mover at 13 for Eric Clapton, August. Non-mover at 12 for Elkie Brooks, The Very Best Of. Down 2 to 11, Bon Jovi, Slippery When Wet. Non-mover at 10 for various artists. Now that's what I call Music 8. Elkie Brooks was down 2 at 9 with No More The Fool. The Pretenders, down 2 at 8 with Get Close. Up 8 at 7, Eurythmics, Revenge. Up 2 at 6, Michael McDonald, Sweet Freedom. And the top 5, all non-movers. 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At 4, Queen, Live Magic. At 3, Bangles, Different Light. At 2, Kate Bush, The Whole Story. And at number 1 this week in 1987, it was a non-mover. It was Graceland from Paul Simon. And that'll be it for this week's Retro Album Chart Show. Thank you so much for your company over the past couple of hours or so. 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But before I hand you back to regular programmes, let's have tracks from the number one albums from this week in 1972 and 1987, both of them non-movers. At number one 50 years ago, it was T-Rex, Electric Warrior. We'll have The Motivator from that. And from Graceland, number 135 years ago this week for Paul Simon, it'll be Under African Skies. Until we're together again, please take the best of care of yourself and those around you. Bye-bye for now.